and tell yourself that, hey, I am a winner man. Because the God of vengeance won your battles for you. So you are a winner man. 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

0: vitals, ingredient,
1: yes, yes.
0: Any equipment,
1: yes, yes.
0: Material,
1: ebiara
0: ya question e musi ye. You two are the de wadie ma. 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

0: within 2 minutes, Akura na we weep was for 1 hour. 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
1: Spiritual operation.
0: Spiritual operation, pa. A radia yer yaman. You could see the young copon yaw or Ottawa, Yungo Timra, Yungo Timra.
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0: 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Any meeting in Puna Bana Ages until Radia is German.
1: Out Radia, yo! You knew your baby say she was having shortage of blood and she was shrinking. Immediately she drank the water. She heard a voice saying, "The Lord has restored you."
2: Wow.
1: Jesus. 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

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Yes, name kao say hi Ekoba Multimedia so Pure FM 95.7 megahertz. 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Professor Swede is here and Anajunon Dubium. I had the Dionyan Copon Asuma and all day, so so at the Abba. Now, once so it's Yabi. Sam Radio and Numi and Amidija, quite one team in Nibium, maybe Sasuede is here. Medin the neck of which my friend Peaceman, Major, so.

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And exactly, we're wading through all the storms and waters coming our way. At some 45 minutes after 6, right here on Pure 95.7 FM of the Kwoba Multimedia. Such a beautiful day. Looking forward to God's grace and His mercies. And of course, we're back again. Let me see, I'm Kwaba BM, about Pure 95.7 FM. So, Kwoba Multimedia. And I say, Kwoba Multimedia at home. Sabriwe Akopim said Nundu Ebebo na Alexis the godson Baba Twasso with a working light. Yeah, Baba Tina said near Sin Kumia Yedin Komo Afa Yemine Ghana home and Semebe Boa Maya Maya Tumpong and Komo Beboa Edin Sakaya Abano San Komoni B and a Baby D. Ewojumedi Iso on the Pure Morning Drive. Your friend is Sibo Kuju Sibo. A big thank you going out to the rest of the team and production led by Evans Osei Bonsu, assisted by Gregory Menu, not forgetting Adra Esiama. Starting our DJ website is on technical duties with Nick the Peace Man and also Alaji Yunus. Yenye kaboom na yede the Pure Morning Drive. Pure 95.7 FM of the Kwoba Multimedia. And yede bro. And nkomo bibri wahwa yebedi. One chain and a yen so the major discussion topics. No nigga, yeah, the bebrow. As always, show we walk at home and you know, make sure a name say what day a year, what drink today, and then we hear Sam Ebefa 0240 9292 83 by way of your voice note. A whole in our Ebefa, my aim. So, I am not one man a year, one Sam no what you can suit ya na a full fraud the annuns yet to me. Afin so kasa emfata ene kasa emwa na wiye free minchianenso.

0: The Fabre. Meanwhile, if our office, the Maji, BBI, and I'm a bomb, and the mammy.
1: Well, yenjina so na yene ye the public relations officer for ECG in Ashanti region ye ye Benjamin Obeng AP in Nkomo. Good morning, Benjamin. Let's say.
2: Good morning, Nyamadom.
1: Nyamadom, yehuye pa. Anopay ECG ye ba abejin chiremu efa ye postpaid meters ene billing ho ensensem delayed billing and setting ratifications via ese yes but it's a ECG ebe ni edi kan no postpaid meters no ebi wo system ni
2: patcho ebi wo system ni.
1: How do we still have it in the system? Say, idea near say we are pushing it out to have your friend say prepaid. Then the agent also a day postpaid a mobi a brand prepaid a wall.
2: You must say, better as an aqua, madam, and anope, it's here, motive for an anope. You know, now the friend is a woman for most of yours, which you know, it's say, yes, your ECG, ENG, postpaid, and tone. Postpaid ever system, but maybe postpaid new because semi-semi, say prepaid the cobby beer, and the social network is them. Now, it's be your mini vendor after prepaid new one. And the groom command, groom kitchen kitchen as in great way teaching, you have prepaid and call postpaid now. I want to say, this is no cassette crap, no bar, a shanty region crap one. Yeah, this is be what my prepaid unko and a boy and for postpaid unko.
1: Okay.
2: To say the nyame, a doom, kokobe, a insign, swame, a buakwa. But a buakwa no crap on omo muo, man crasu kunsun. Yes, yet any to jama. So when Miss Ankuni here, what's in Kuna, the cry, a time on postpaid one.
1: Okay.
2: Nothing so bad, a uniform, the more asoqua, a mensia. Eja, Lina, your friend is a prepaid. It's as a project boyfriend, LRP, loss reduction project, and all prepaid smart prepaid meters on Kwane, born, Mauvit, Mato, a prepaid no, a war, who falls so a one. But postpaid, you know, yeah, this is with the offense, so any beginning, omgus is a postpaid. I feel two moon a copilot say, yeah, prepaid maybe a war, offense. But you could say, say, say, say, be to the prepared in the offense one, but the same look as they have full speed in Kwana or we use to a war offense. So now by even Kumasi as here, maybe it is a government institution, it is a prison scenario that they know, I'm going to have a full speed.
1: Yeah.
2: Because I'm going to, yeah, we didn't have the donor come out by now, by and so each year. But aside that, Kumasi see, Kwana didn't have prepared in Kwana at the moment.
1: There's been concerns about a year billing. It's memophobia, but in a cassette, omaji, your friend is saying postpaid meters, nibi. But a ban is a mubabi reading or an answer mumbi reading or and horn up challenge. No, what really causes sadi? A ban is saying a mokomanko full meters and also muntiminko reading.
2: I told me, maybe to say him for an almost a munya postpaid meters and a band of munya postpaid meters, nibi.
1: I'll get it for you, Abra, yeko, and see, well. Especially in your by a cramp, you already kind of buy no say a new site. More casa a two anamo. Well, say, wow, team is Siano. Send me the text. It's t- send me text. Na mefa edine emma. But moya bibi sa.
2: Uti, me, I'm not in the Mekasu. Bess, in film, you know, I be a guy postpaid bought a war. Greater Kumasi and Casanka said, this is a boy, then ya may. I sign a couple of postpaid meters, crap when I was doing this because I suppose there's something to prepaid crap or a war on another day. And in Tino, and then post the okay office with the Yame, a doom, a jar, a soqua, a just so even be quiet. Okoka was so called Jimita, a prepaid meter, and now, yet a amount a war on them. Intimate does it for infusion. Prepared in quality measure, but senior, in fact, all can you so say? Yeah, maybe it is because we be our own in so overcast who best last year by his years of a Jimmy and a man postpaid meter. A war, this is some boom in the day. So, this is an amount meter they could receive to be Diana. They won't but new news eh okoko news said we don't need a meeting

0: fee on them. And no, do not hear those.
1: Also, Kodye is under Ofenso District.
0: To district, yes, I know your post street. Now, I don't know, and now, over besides, ECG, your post street, and I said, prepaid, senior faculty, so edgimeter, so professor, Uji meter, obey a wire level fee on them. Jedi Conference, Obepe Energy Commission for Nemra, National Light 2008, Obepe Electrician. 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Or where we are, and then inspector, Obama or Crater, below the Crater, and I buy ECG office. Now, Ube do ECG, I saw your number, Lady Kine, Ube charge ECG 300 Ghana cedis. 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Ube charge, we now, documents now, the call you know. Energy commission forms, you know, say a new service. Now, yeah, the your friend and say, wow, Ugana card go if you need all here. We saw the NBA can you know, model Ghana card background, you know, site plan account. I will honor internal order call. We are and we see better now estimate about you have a special other day. Or you know about some of the message or mobile phone. So, so quotation already, but I bet your message. And when you know, chair you pay on some account receipt in our phone. So, say a separate with us, what they who fear an ID card back out there no apple. And then if you know one, you meet another one, the same 3 months bill, ever count now or the apple. Then if you say the account meet another one, because the account may meet another so that one sank separate with them. Maybe we are so kind of easy, yeah, more meter. Yeah, more meter, and the actual was so back home soon, you know, one sabaka will meet. But you couldn't mean him. In Krum Kumana, if you jack a bear south, if you jack a bear north, ah, Kodia Kamu, Muri, Kwaman, Ayunkru, Boamai, Titrim. You only say meters Nibomana in free CG Hono.
1: Meters Nibi in free ECG Ho.
0: In free CG Ho.
1: If he
0: Mutu, you will be a friend of Shep, a self electrification project, a year, a buying and a year. They don't know, sir. By yes, and I buy none. I extended the same group. Kuna Kanya any order. Say, we be friends, so we'll be a virgin community. So, moon Kanyada. I don't know what is over a bank. So, yes, electricity 90% coverage for Ghana. You wait in a busy last committee, say, or better 91% or so. It was a coverage. And then I call Kun Kuna Park any one of them. Yes, a competitor club of Kubu were at Mampumia. We drew in Pasetia now, Umanefa rights. Now, Kun Kuru was our stretches when you know. Almost no Mukasa, no, and Kanye and Kraku and Korn, no home Susulane, no one can get you on. Now, the internal son honors our projects in the echo. Could it say a cordier or unqualified, or we didn't chef long time ago? And on the Makasa was chef, no cocra, Kanye, and now by any year, on rise and electricity, no poles, high tension poles, LV poles, transformers, none are there, no meters. But meters never M could dear Saluma be a honum, M could D would be a honum, meters with DC journal. Now, yeah, I did name a finance I beat a story about the marketers about the education or the customer list to honum. Treaters never, you say, we, no, you meet us, you map us in DC, no, Omu could deny a caption. The AVS Anna, you be United Abusum, near Sadia, Nina information, and now affairs bill, Abba, million dollar, but you will keep the Busum, but I think up on the day system. Bishop pujas no enche na ba eno na ship eno busu pese no say ba esa se mites in free ba won ba sa mites in free we eno su enche ya esa nsu o beauty the pushep pushep in the stadium time and power no e ba kodie no e ba ya e dudu kwa no afekure nyi atra eye insurance na we ti kwa so ntere no bia mu ya bia fe no extension pushep internal sanu ya bele bia wo trouble ECG. That's the Jabba. Yeah, be extension and they will not meet an eba, you're subsidizing me tunnel. And as we tell could have said, whoever apply, we told you, see, if you know, dear one, who care with it, then be tunnel, however, born and uncle. And I was new, also say, well, I can't come with a somebody be tunnel's own business. If you want a man, in fact, I'm one way for you meet an effie to go, and then could be one out, they may know from Antelin to the maker.
1: Uncle, you meet an effie
0: to go. Togo, and your friend is saying, could the made ball from Antelin to the maker?
1: As up to some Togolese meters, no, as calibrated to what standard and by who?
0: There be and by a kind of easy standard.
1: Oh, wow.
0: Yeah, me test you being your governance authority. I'm test for the standards.
1: Yeah.
0: As I buy a lab, now you accuracy parameters, now then I've input you tariff, then a tariff structure now they want. Mr. Rowe said, we should me money with TVs. I'm so TV fair boost America bar. We do using direct and I said you should step down, man.
1: Step down.
0: Good. But actually, Kumano, Corona, Oko Malcolm, Eko Towan, man. So connecting direct.
1: Yeah.
0: It has a mind then voted profile. Some submitters left you to go by any voted profile and your pen. The many go from Antenda. Meters, they do an ultimately far on a proof with Sibua, Flora, don't go VIP. And I say, I have few children crackle. Let's say VIP bands be fair, flower, but commands, and let me just be good to. If beside I got a soul, no be a small, until you know, only motion, and there is a meters for the man who is for a driver and a car.
1: But Ben, I mean, Nyama process our king in a very valid, but she say, you know, what's of great concern? Yes, Timmy Mufono Ajimitano, do you want to pay?
0: If we answer, that is the question we need to ask because let me cut that enclave if Jack Abbe is south, yeah, Jack Abbe not the unauthorized meter levels on address.
1: Wow,
0: as I say, everyone protection division, as I say.
1: Assemblyman meter, yes.
0: That's what I mean. The assemblyman who question a job description, pay your constitutional meter and count, supply of meter and count. So, and now the ones who warm any assembly members, also because then I make a dependent, the same note to me, depend the meter and free to go never so could do crew monoman. Crew monoman for a doom depend assemblyman. If you saw some man who needs to say that I am buying projects and it's how willing to do it. If anybody because of your contractor or do the work, if I'm sending a chef with a bona, a car, a biaca, and some day brown also the mouth in the phone. So, some of the collections are wrong, so many are blessed and now. I'm going to film and train. So, we are generous and I said, and almost a magic. Then they sell it to the people. Now, contractor and the bedding canoe, you are not. Now, if I buy a problem, assembly man, and it's because, since I'm between me and you, PFM. No idea, Miss Anke, because we didn't know system, we didn't know payroll. So, if they are my friends who may be Kaka and Amebua. So, as soon as any is the amount of meter, only data is here, a dollar. A bad day, say, you know, because meter of the new so who you should. I will honor. And it's nice, say, a young Muslim union team, near me called Fijaka Bear, South, and if Fijaka Bear not bomb my and then for there, it's the assembly that's in our honor. It's wrong. Even an for instance, for even we don't say being couple or post couple or like various or not, no more income. How are money approach? We don't know yet. I will honor. And it's that enclave, let the son of million can come. ECG, and yet the MMA of Mita is free CG honor. Say, used to be turning for 4 years, sir, billion, but I did that. Somebody said you, let you say, Tony, when it's reading his car, edited here, and the end to do what to do on a big MMA of Mita. I buy an umbrella bill. But that enclave, no, we test sleep one man in freedom. 40% of the assemblies of Rapun. Only a meter sleep, you know. They came to ECG, we tested and everything. Everyone, man, and meet standards, rejected those meters, don't go into the system. But some of them, if you're a genuine ministry meters in free ministry, one man, it's a 1 or 2 years, you might be unquitting, a bit you're missing. Once a genuine shepherd, yeah, my pay you much, echo, echo, could those meters were free, not sold to the customers. Eko, Eko, Kudira, then after capture and some inside combo. But, selling Dika Kaini, Aban, Abbey, the way forward. Customer, because on who is supposed to be there, Nisa Enkab, Evans India, Osaka, be 1 or 2 been there, for us, 3-4 months, billing by any different conversation.
1: Yeah.
0: But what now, we spent 2-3 years, Nisa Kabu, but who crowd that?
1: But we 2-1 among so. What's
0: it?
1: We 2-1 among soon.
0: I'll call
1: office. So in fact, we cram put there, but say, Nidia a buyer, no, say, unto a bail name bano, on one casa call office or bam office.
0: So, your meter know where him from.
1: So, my own baby on your meter any free. Aha, I'll say, or call hono. Moman estimated bail.
0: Mm-hmm.
1: Or so, your meter from offenso.
0: Offenso office, ECG.
1: Yes.
0: I'll cry with it.
1: I say our bills ni bibia on the app so ni phone so.
0: Now Or we'll receive the just when you're telling me where it's
1: in. Yes.
0: You pay for it, don't send the receipt to them out.
1: Right. Into your set, or send it, I'll push it to you. Now, we follow up, yes. Mano. Now, okay, your mama, an estimated bill. Now, estimated bill, as I'm the cry, he's the second person. Okay, no, I no pay crab. I send you a picture. Estimated bill on the man is around 8,000 Ghana cedis. Or be over a single room. It's a semi-tessy in free moha. How then do you have an estimate for such your friend is an activity? Namu in free mohra.
0: Oh, fantastic. So over time, I better say if you'll be a team, your former director, this is about some 6 months moratorium. Be so, what would you submit a CBBiano? Bra, Nayan capture with details and to system. And then, you know, you capture details into the but it's not a meter, any correct meter. You capture, you calibrate, you know. You need to read in your meter also. If you want my Nipanese meter for 2 years, we can only read here 10 minutes. You first see your book, which is a meter and read you. Who is meter for 3 months? We can only read here 2,000 units. And we saw cost one, we practice one. They decided and say, oh, but if this house, then they're not useful for you. Misu free see, misu we see. Maybe a chamber hall, maybe a 2 bedroom. Based on that, so that's the capacity of our average estimates. Now, sound for the most maybe I'm doing and Sasada. And one about two cities.
1: In fact, we know 271 cities. Months,
0: yeah. Because we're almost out. And our pilots are cannabis 8,000, 9,000 a day. The entire estimates, you know, the same, you say. Mitano, so make a cause work as a mitano, a meter standard, and calibrate here. So we can't trust the reading on it. Enter your mouth estimate based on your gadget and say information or the my input or the mile. Now, some estimates, no, yeah, mouth actual that because you still reading now. And I have a worker and I saw cost on our worker. But people say this is a mitano to your ECG standard mitano. That's what will happen. And it's over among them who are talking about buying. Yeah, man, so Uba be yeah, regularize out here, receive 100 cities, new here with meter fee. Say, by if you have a stand those meters, no, to normal post speed, now fee, no, when you're genuine, because then you the normal post speed, to be genuine readings, not idea. But I said, they make an interesting one. If you want number, we'll make 300 cities, they give information, come on, but the one with here, meter fee, and you know, once I will be supposed to every year, but soon, yeah, that bill will come. Registration is you can use that meter again.
1: Okay.
0: Yeah, say any say, oh, call the office on ma. Mind you, meter and one in the system will not work with the region, baby. And then you get to say, new customer wire there, Waba. It took our obituary registration 300 cities. Do it your new service fee 1353. Oh, tell me, is the other semi-tunnel to prepare first the post-speed,
1: yeah.
0: Well, first of the post-speed district. Oh, my, you want the Yamed district now, dear. You understand to prepare because prepare the only Yamed is the more post-speed or prepare. This is a look at a man crown so kunsu. We had similar challenge there. And this is a look at the crap on your head, you go for column now, Omutia, now then I get some test to post-speed for them. I want them. Because in the same way, then the meter will come and pick actual readings on those meters. Not a kind of previous one or something. They are whether we do 6 months recovery or what, based on the actual consumption, then every recovery, that was so common because we used to call them. But, Chairman, challenge the engineer and he said, Omo Amude is average fish in the bar, yeah, or Castle Yes to be Ted Dun. Or over come crap, no, now go some best 6 months, who will once in the cry. Because I'm afraid to say, because the bill is estimated, they are not paying. Meanwhile, next time I'm running, I'm running to Osaka donors or own tears here. Fear the OG2 now to question you for reconciliation. And unfortunately for you, so meet also, the inferno, foreign meet a baby, any system. It's one of the same system, you might have estimated bill. You go there and try and regularize, go to the system. Now you system to actual post paid bit time out. Now only the actual readings. But also, I won't hear because I said they ain't go for anything. When they see those meters, I'm just going to meet them. I'm going to meet them.
1: Okay.
0: Nipano can see a man that's been told the business was the last two trades in the bill.
1: Well, we not send DNT, Mepe Kwan Biso, Edia Mao. But Nuni, are you aware, sir? Another concern, Ebani, sir, Mustaf Nibi, ene temamufoni bi ana consumers ni bi negotiate on prices anase bills bill na ye de to muti so no omo aba there are instances reports aba se monitoring staff ni bi ba o si wo ye checki meter ne so no we use anti o de ka x amount untimi atia we na yin un free system ni anase computer system ni are you aware of such behavior anase complaints bi sa
0: media we hear this complaints, but who ties over interrogative cause want to go down further. So staff then the disage man body mama and I say as soon as your banner should be one. No matter what I it is here oh yeah blanket statements here. But when a question but being said as soon as you're being seen and about obey say. Why not? We'll call the person, we'll invite you to the customer.
1: But doesn't it call for investigation? Say, of course, chromophobia and you will be able to bond in semi a chromophobia.
0: Oh, that you. But if you start with your ID card, don't let me enter your premises. Miss Anidina, dear. Oh, man, now I feel over time for some of my ICG office. Now I feel food workers in about to say, when a bear's idea. Any panaba, who sounds because if I didn't mean.
1: But Ben, the issue should be about the phenomenon. Say, practice uncle if we raise your concern. So can't you probe into that said practice? And I say alleged practice. Say
0: we have also done investigation in America and say we don't because sometimes cost one investigation where will you start from? Cost one will make it that complaint because you say I'm a castle will be able to minimum crack on. The police will call me and ask me first, why the panel described let me see. But the customers who make that complaint, you start the investigation from that side. Oh, you don't know where to start from again. Because once the complainant is refusing to pursue the case, you know, where would you start from? So what's the It becomes difficult. I'm not denying it. We've heard these allegations severally. But sometimes when they say a cost for this, so why are you saying we? As soon as you buy, say this is because then say I'm going to consult by here. Yet indeed, you want them. They mention the name of the person. Instead of look at say the person has been suspended.
1: Okay.
0: I don't want to go into details of the person's issue.
1: Yeah.
0: If I say now, if a cost for sent, say almost shows a being paid in some kind of jail. So these are allegations we've heard, but the customers will have to help us.
1: How long should it take? Another concern. How long should it take? And sana will be our apply meter in Sabeka. Because
0: offensive district. Omu pending service. Any meters they were stores craft. We meters they were stores to draw omu pending service. Last week at the last Tuesday, invited omu contractors on meters. So any omu district technical officer never has it. Ever catch up say omo inferna omo backlog in your omo claim because we have a lot of meters and posts for offense so any because of the full speed nature of one. They say who cannot tell me that offense. It shouldn't take you more than the friend say 3 weeks to get your meter. Which your service collection fee. It shouldn't take you more than 3 weeks.
1: It shouldn't take you more than 3 weeks.
0: Yes.
1: But there are reports of 2 months
0: or service quotation. It shouldn't take you more than it is a good mark to ya. I could tell the reason that one can waste 1 month, 2 months here, 7 years. Please let me know. Let me know. Mom, you sit first. Because that's why now we're assigning the June jobs in our July. So, and he's do say by this time, they should have done with the July works at Omura August.
1: Standard application ASA.
0: There's
1: one concern about the amount for charging as much as 2,500 cedis.
0: How much?
1: 2,500 Ghana cedis.
0: 2,500 Ghana. Is it three
1: face
0: or single
1: face? Well, he has to make that clear. Bashiru Hajj and a day and no bossy 2,500 cedis.
0: Because if it is three face, yes, it's 2,520.
1: If it's three face,
0: yes, 3 face.
1: Okay,
0: 2,520. If it is single face, it's 1,353. But mind you, the copy on both India, you get receipt, you get notification your mobile phone.
1: Mm.
0: A documented payment of 4,000. Now your receipt of 2,000 on your phone. Now, as the person said, 2,000 balance, no way.
1: Anyway, yeah.
0: But what did I make an answer?
1: Pa.
0: Yes. You don't make that blanket statement, so we try to meet up with 5,000. We sit on your way.
1: How are you preventing Sanyama? We ECGA, the Niyama Bia to Tua Kwemu? se omo a omo fasa ani eme imu anase omo omo pe omo pe nchirimu anase omo pe se yebe so omo problems ya anu, anu ama omo no yebe si anu isi ji wakwa mbisu wa chese o solve our problems na mae.
0: Oh yes, o do ye isi ji office no miki complain yomu logi to system na so obi owo isi di emu no more face take ya se resolve o complain na ma onada di afi sunu uchi ya Osaka wo message first obeka 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contact Emmanuel mortgage no enye be no Emmanuel mortgage because obuna obe make payment everything that is we enje cash ewo office on to kwase okwa kwaje uku chere pass for fiscal cash ni siba mesrao Concerning professor Obu for 1 hour. Any money you make payment comes from your mobile phone. Obviously, any person woman account, so if you have to make person woman account, dead. Oh, honey.
1: Great. Ben, yeah, that's it. But our edge, say, read you, Ben, while BT, if you say, yeah, Cassie. There's a ton of messages ne voice notes are ever. You might want to chip in one or two as a show ne a conenim.
0: I mean, moving forward, I'm friends and members to be able to engage our customers.
1: Oh, okay.
0: I'll do that because I think it's a way, one-way communication.
1: Yeah. I mean, feedback.
0: Correct.
1: Thank you very much. Alright, have a great day. Alaj, for the first time, yeah, to say Bibri anase sa meters, yeah, your friend, assemblyman meters, Bibri cry illegal.
2: Yeah, and you say yeah, I'm delete meters be free to go now, but what? All can they say? I didn't know illegal. But it seems when you are aware, say 1 month for fees.
1: That's their aware. So kind.
2: What did they do about
1: say,
2: it?
1: They provided some time. Say wow, what's a meter ni bibiano? Fabra. But again, it will even go against experts. And now mechanics say meter me munina me ordinary citizen. A mini technical know how biano. To even determine say meter we fix
2: above all,
1: no.
2: Me meter me meter boa me light. What's mean to meet an infamrao? And I mean, I'm not letting my brain. So if I get
1: the meter,
2: I just like, me, I mean, unless I be a open old meter for rabbits, we meet a UC, a illegal.
1: Yeah,
2: me 2 years for what? Let me do a bomb or I'll comply. But meter bo, I mean, me enjoy me later. I'll grow for me and I may change you scan. Voluntarily meet from Rao. Let me do bread and I remember meet up and use. So if they want to get some this the rate of these meters, also Muko with their team in the sites with meters,
1: yeah,
2: year 2 and then do a bomb.
1: People
2: will comply and they should go like on account officers in the Bunko, but I'm calling their own code negotiation. Maybe
1: so no, Cassie. They say no negotiation. Why did you call a couple? Because they say you know a ban is a you be such a body a man for team body. Yeah, it remains allegations, sir.
2: You see, maybe we have more problem with government officials. You know? A bus have just said, me cano,
1: me
2: boa, government to move yadi. And to only people across that area, no, only people in the area, only no. Who staff on this pattern say, Ebia won't go, Ebia at Tonsu New Site. We don't know him. So, Belkis operation say, I don't know, no, Kokoe. And I was a member of the region. As a police, you know, police for Jibra, or it will say, but money for him. Move this project back. What do you say? Santa Patasu would be a constable ABC in your call.
1: It's a database.
2: It's a database because I said the police are watching now. I know what this guy should know. Said that's a policeman is supposed to say, watch now.
1: Yeah.
2: So don't tell me, Mr. Mabudi, me, I'm going to be a bomb, my son, my woman.
1: So you'll be our ID card
2: now. I'm ID card.
1: Fake ID.
2: From her,
1: Mr. Kawit, me, I fake now.
2: This is for much of police, or both, yeah, over those says he's on show ID card. This is an ABI education was so a crab to a challenge. How many of us met my Kuruma, or band to a cinema by Pinusun and imagine, say, I do it the way illegal, now I was a massa, now ID card. Why?
1: So pussy, be kind of like.
2: For 5 minutes, I was a police, say, ID card. Aha, I didn't know how they knew. And yes, they go randomly. Yeah, so no be say this area I your territory. When I call, they will feel by out of my feedback. So if the people of that area complain that something is going on, the first person you should ask is that staff is dispatched there.
1: Who were assigned to go there?
2: Go there. Now because me, I want to be in Chawa. Me, I want to be in the ID card.
1: You enter your consent. Nibi, me assure say OTA na yenge.
3: Possible about light means once a month. Aha, it's the hand. Your companies are on the supply light. If I say in Ghana, and then can I say ECG in Ankasankasa, and a post office, any companies, and I see if I don't hide the air, oh, which is so then, the perceived be a winner supply light, and a winner supply light. Our pair contracts, do wear contract in Omon and a delight every month. Now, what you should say, most women almost send a bill on ML, paper form, and almost send me out. You are a bit for you. I said, you said, or Montiano, Untia, Obechano, or bank account direct, and I will look up with you. Don't you swear? Oh, or Momo Maufio, in answer to our dress in every moment, or Maufio may redo me tiny debit every day. Or so many so ya, eight, I was a Utiano, I was at a so. And it, Bill, many in number, Obia Maufi, Obia Maya. So, Bosumin is when you are Bosumin, you know, or won't you light in the moon? On Betsy, our so. Say, yeah, in June, Ghana 220, on Betsy 150, number 120, in 2500. After the bedroom, you know, no match 100 million. And a bill was necessary, which went ya, I see a good daddy. Baby, I'll go quite contracts for me, a very flight, just a water cap. In the minimum 24, so I'm going to meet this Saturday night. And what I
1: mean,
3: the same thing.
1: Mm. Medase, Medase, Unchemua, Umay, and Unse, or purchase that they are third parties, our more who are more share utilities, so ne pricing. So
2: these third parties, you know, Arena and Engageom.
1: Abino.
2: Easy and Engageom. Easy, you know, with that rule. There's a term in the contract, merely if you're a member of Minkai. That's terminal, and I dare almost say among for age. And the Amuya are more or less like subsidiary of ECG. ECG. They work at ECG office. Oh, you are more, you go to ECG, you meet them there. But a minor other company, a contractor, a mobi. Otherwise, you say that person should run it. But these workers, you know, they go, you are more as ECG officials and have the ECG staffs.
1: Well,
4: possible. Meter as a man, Mokin, Mimeti, a putuja. 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
2: 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I didn't know. I feel no paratona. I don't know if they would cover 2 million. Now I do 50 cities.
1: Okay.
2: Maybe from my mouth, 20 cities, you know, at the Mecca.
7: Well, Osebo, good morning. 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
1: yeah
7: so na adenti na mu de estimate en e bele ya adenti na mu me ready ansa na mama ye bill oh na uti me de bill ba 5 something na adjustment en so na 3 something 4 something na se e fie ba kwa yetim e de enku na e yusu
8: Hello, good morning, Osibo. No, no. Pure from a tier four, you know, swatches from Kosopa, Fadas Kenyasi. Sibo interview, yeah, when ECG, obey registration for the first appearance. Your standard, your can say express. I didn't dinner Ghana Kwani or Maya say Nipani render the services. Na Womu Piske Dintin. Yes, express. I didn't dinner, I didn't ubi to my adden Nipani bit me, I didn't within 2 days, within a day. Na in just a bona nina di same, you not ten piaches. Almost virtually, baby, every public institution, Ibia Bukubiano, passport office, who DVL, who quits a Bibia Kubia, your express, any your my Ben, yes, as a winnie 1.5, winnie. So, what is the difference? And I say, express in a dead young subject. Natalin Tina Nipano,
1: so, by creating an express service, no, does it mean, sir? Delays ne e intentional ala because mitia express no eye ne bo was ready obey amamisisi a na so mitia regular na e no beche nti bo che se me na mitia regular no o sheda na o delay me ana cause is the same end goal and as a end product na e
2: che the oil express no one ordinary one because me genie say even with the passport I make reference to Oko passport I see your idea and the premium service and the ordinary service. Premium no more different office.
1: Yeah.
2: Oko come say different office, but I believe say computer by going to print premium.
1: The same thing. It will be my idea na mami ene. Ada na ze otwen ama. So does it mean say me am to a regular sika no o share na o delay me because me tia sala. You see it doesn't add up.
9: Osiboni alaje me mam good morning. Madam Masini, Juma Pa, Moyama, Ghana, my near Santi, my judge, and you made me pure eye report to Free Barricacy. I was about ECG Penny, I only need in commosis here. I made a suggestion to him, and he said, and then only front money in name Freeho. Now, Omanyan say, what was you fear we are open me to be on? Walk to any ECG office, go there and register. Sa sika wosu utia 100 cedis 13 something 2005 ni ade ade nyina omun class ade ni nyina mfiri ho na omo amfa meters ni nkonko bo ho na omun billion in installment it mean fana say kebia meter 2005 ansa na menya meter no wayi sa ade ni firi wo di meter na breme e na every month bia e bia wo charge me 50 cedis till say meter say 2005

0: ground.
1: They back at us ground so what you supposed to be low.
0: I
1: support the decision, but in a long term, you minimize the election.
0: As a country, no, near maybe to say special planning, visual, your friend is saying advertising. This is a new call. But you see, these are the things that make developing countries have great perception, and I say a good perception for investors in it. New York Times. We you know your friend is a Times Square. Yeah. Then my Times Square. Yes, sir. Times Square.
1: But even in Abruzzo, billboard or Krumu. Abruzzo did not have a billboard. Billboard is a unambush. But I dear, Krumu Vipa and Patasa Kosha billboards ago. Run about all. Obi wana kakraka wano adufupentu wana kakraka as a pack. 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
0: Debbie.
1: Echa titi table gra. 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
0: Si titi table. 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
1: So number bo.
0: 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E boy juma wa hua denpa dia. 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Na sem decor de namni says wo school B and se wo hostel. Ebeng KNUST, KSTU Christian Service University, Usted, Garden City University, Ghana Baptist University. Sa universities ya ma bosui. Wo eye hostels ebeng hua freno. Obaba ye free installation amount. The number here is 0208-282-8100. 0208-282-8100. Na we travel to simple sa na ukweni. Yentiwe, ye ba ya na ye de yen discussion segment no shisha.

0: until 12 minutes after 9 right here on Pure 95.7 FM of the Koba Multimedia. Yako na yadien discussion segment no Ashishesu Alhaji Abdul Salam Atanase Sansana Honorable Andrew Bidiako, a former DC German South and also part of the MPP communications team. Yaneno Eba Bidi Nkomo. As always, Yashenim Se Muru Yakubu of the NDC Ebabe Kayaho na Yatwa in Komoniso. But Ian Twaso Ibsia Mesa Mamma Chibi na me mama kwaba.
1: Yeah, Joseph Williams, say Biaboko,
0: Biaboko, Biaboko. Well, in Yanin says St. Louis Hotel, a pussy for no tea, no Marco who is here, or moderated traffic in tea, Yedamasi.
1: That's
0: good. Mutia, yane na mobile. Thank you very much. Honorable, here in the kind in free a year, the famous 133 promise by the NDC. One job, three shifts, three people. Asema ye bizani ese mere promise ah keke asisi you know ye the light of day ana na se ye unhu se adi ebebe muana kase bi keke na ye kasa e na ye kase ye mpuni si si ya ye benya so insusu ansupa will it be even possible si ebe.
1: Media match ya obi na match ya watifo na match ya alaji nso. I think say on the issue of the Ramokan billboard, I said.
0: Yeah, okay.
1: Yeah, billboard no

0: we say omaya ye wo me enkrofo mfa mra nya adwuma. That is the biggest problem aye wo. Na wo ka Times Square as
1: yeah.
0: Me me could do Times Square wo US me hwe na me say ah. Na we ni yakaka na ye mahadare ye nim say ye bibi sron ko bia ya.
1: Yeah.
0: But there na man age di enkrofo nya say it is about laws.
1: Yeah.
0: It is about laws. Bibi aye say me mfa ho. Bibi ni duru ha ho mfa. But your banner crew, man, baby, I say, of a fence and fan, or befaho. I quite remember, say, your college, na a long so I never honour your compound overseer. What church you are, dear, Jesus, don't walk on the lawn.
1: No,
0: baby. Ubiqua, no, I confess, or Ubisa, no, then Zako Tare, don't know. So
1: you walk on
0: the wall. Walk on the walk. Walk on the, and on the lawn. And see, before no one said, Obe place the board will be a local governance act. No, I declare you need to get permit from the assembly.
1: Yeah,
0: and the assembly no ever man a microphone or a baby or person ODC and some more certified, say almost certified and some between my permit here or the bay board will be see what would you to me as you are. And to the bay board be see baby say a year, dear. Say yeah, advertisement. Need the account. Say Obi a auto na di anas. Ni pa desi ni kro peso advertising oho. Yeah, di besi because politics here. Yeah, but is here co election si. Boss and kofa here billboards a kese a kese parliamentary candidate president. Obe kumu no na Obi no a permit if free assembly. And the assembly no kwan se Obe si billboard baby anas a wanye permit in free assembly no a yetimi demolish. And the say yina ya yeah, otu ya wo memo. I say here nso. Say won to me in dance sorry. Even if fear ni mukrana, a ye will fear bona fide property, you say, oh, dear, the phobia can, and as I would the billboard, you are, you need to get permit from the assembly.
1: Yeah.
0: And it's a one, yes, Adna, the assembly has every authority, so I'm between demolition. And to mess it, say, Ghana for young farmland and fine yuma. Or say, but maybe it's a 133. You see, and they are men who fly a beer, a security, so I wouldn't say, cigar for. Or more you are the bar, no more say government institutions, no, it be any yen in your sicab or so compared to 2024. Ready, I come home. But I'm happy, say finally, and Crofosha as a punchy who's no one can say who's a sad no more. You know, it wasn't true. Yeah, Nippon Bibra no more pushes agenda, no more shas, say, or more retractive, or more statements. On my way, no, I a woman, we yep jokes too much. Nani pare bebre oha ye can send me chro mo a they can't do any critical analysis. They take it hook, line and sinker because if free politics and as a politician now who belongs to that political party now or woman tino ese ofa say yes say nye obetumi adwene ho ahu say ade we dey enye possible nanka ebetumi atre oman ma obi atumi aka kire yen say obekwa kotu bo host e wo kuku afu mfimfini na all the politank esisi mfimfini ho na all the hosts asososo na ye di nsu atwe nsu agum 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How can this be possible? How? But people believe some of these things em omo di koto aba. How can this be possible? Because abobo ya akura no odi wura kokoo fu ma kokoo no se de sisi so o be da drive abobo ya through the kokoo farm na waka se odi sa machine akese yi kwako wura koko funfinfini wankasa no o si koko no funfinfini na kwako tubo ho ho and people believe some of these things and they voted based on this o si bia na re
1: e handag boho so
0: na handag boho no o we yede na wutu a because e no say wo ka say wutu eh handag boho so no kra na the mechanization itself no come with additional issues. Because I hang that bohun, won't be in for pipe and cosisona, what quire a year fence and tooth, Eddie Atutuna, oh pumping so no, what the it is not possible. If you don't mechanize it, you can't. But people believe some of these things. And Eddie Edru baby Edri. Edru politics, I quite remember President Mahama can say Edru's Abrena, you can't draw kakra, near can or crack a car, near the Afrafra. And people believe some of these things. No more, so no more, they are Kotwaba. Na sisi ya ye kase 133 won se se nema bi won se free empanimfo ho ba e na ya na ehu no se ya nkura nkura bi Syria kola bi ka asema sometimes we take it as if so normal politics but a free leadership e ba na president na nkasa ebra ho launch the youth manifesto
1: yeah
0: 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some of these things ye catch na omo during that time say enye possible because e demand driven I don't know say who produce na nkrofo anpa wo be dey wo be say produce bi o produce na demand no wo ha 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hours that they promises omo say adwuma ba ko no nipa miensa ne beye yesa na omo ka kire enti say obi operate na adwuma kwa na 24 hours na o ye adwuma be nipa ba ko no na o run it to 24 hours na it is not the 133 you promises people should get it right it is not the 133 ebia wadwuma no so barestam fu eno enkrofo to mo enti mu amwom no ene ya amunko adwuma 24 hours mo kwa anopa anopa bio na ebia ba ba yi mo eno nya 133 na mo promise ye no and besides today I'm reading something look at this 24 hour economy secretariat records Ghana 250 million surplus after turning around 2025 deficit cigar report
2: no ye dey
0: you see sometimes and them be wahoka ya na e haro this is an insult to my intelligence aye.
2: No before that not 24 hour secretariat then annoy
0: was it
2: ni Europa na e dey
0: me say 24 hour secretariat no omo pon 5 o'clock
2: pon 5
0: won ton banchi on ton brode on ton mankini enye koko ase ya abu mi krom na bi na woton enti dia na wo ya utumi konya surplus adwuma na amose mo kriti amankofo na wai now the only thing they are doing na omo pese omo kache ne say they are building markets na markets no eh 24 hour market makache omo say they should change the name the 24 hour market and make it model markets
2: model market.
0: Yes, model market.
2: Why?
0: You are building model market. Because me share near mana say a war market room. Most of the markets across the country, if you are able to build it, may I have my doubt. Most of them, if they are able to build them, they will become white elephants.
2: Oh yeah, white
0: elephant. I'm telling you. Just go through this road. We have a lot of markets here. Ya border, assemblies now border. Nobody is using it. A white elephant. I can't room. Because yes, we see market in an area, you make all, and I'll be quite a ton of the whole. And this market now, which is you know, yes, police station womb, fire service station womb, a crutch womb, a bathroom, a white womb. The president is a man or Mokoton Bomonia, no Mohobon, and you know, big jar, Ewan. And you say, or the bathroom, Ekum, no Moton Bomonia, or Mohobon, and you know, no Moku Jaras or
2: Mokoton. Yes, sure, say no Castle Mohobon,
0: oh, Sano Cano,
2: but not Abiana,
0: or suppose
2: expression in a way, Abiana purchase a cent in a com, oh,
0: or there is a
2: Pino.
0: Aha, the president in a treaty, you can't take it away. No, no, present.
2: That's it, denying a chini.
0: A bra late Alaji Oramusisi, a moru,
2: a money bet,
0: late moru, Oramusisi. Questions, yes, if you say, sir, 24 hour secretariat, a juma ben or muya mutum record or surplus.
2: Yeah.
0: Yes, cigar report a womb.
2: Shouldn't it be concerned?
0: The cigar report now, more come once and no crana, ye come once and say. Most of the institutions now, more, and I make us say, I'm happy say, Obankas or more eat back their west. If you said, Omoyeno, it wasn't somebody like a Bryce Simmons. He was very critical on the Akufo-Addo government. Abangweba is only one person I always say he's neutral. Consistent. MPP about one for you in the agro. And Abangweba, you know, he's one person with the policy be about being interrogated. And no punchy hoes. I'm here in a quad but think of him. And rather make us a Mr. Cigar report, you know, say, if you are, and say, oh, yes, and the fence and Zoom line for car no qua, who do know who and what will be on the atom.
2: Oh.
0: It is meant for the dustbin.
1: cigar.
0: Yeah, it is meant for the dustbin.
1: Yeah, agencies
0: now, and yeah, Jumo Biano, yes, or my record of profit. So, Okofa, a bit is a get fund. Ne ya mom 4 billion so mom fa nya adwuma em fa ma Ghana for na who utilize says can I that account ma is that a surplus then you go and do something you come and tell me say get fund na on ton banche on ton mankini ye sika na de mom ya adwuma we say wa record surplus how can that be possible you for employment ya emaburu na ya adwuma ye nya ntue omo ka ye tue sika de ato omo ka so they should use that money to pay the youth for ye nya ntue no ye say wa record surplus does it make sense to you sometimes and this if I don't behave as if you can fracture yeah you know yeah Jimmy for the Gugana that's how they take us from because they have their target audience no more target audience no who's who to me see what's what you say with this is what could read be because it were online okay I'll be saying common crop on one or more can answer we actually man coming on the problem but they are saying some of these things to Kenyans and it is an insult to my intelligence how on earth will you tell me this. And to 133 no the omo ka kire empa 133 say adwuma ba ku nipa mien san ebeye afei de asedu nketia ka kire ye ne se omo a omo ye ayi wedes fundries any de keka ho no ye betete omo liable so na wako 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have increased liable by 24%
1: cumulative
0: yes 24% water by 15% and this anchorphone and now also betete liables no more to me ye adwuma no dear now they abo omo sisi a you lie to them. So when we tell them, say they lied on their way to power, and these are the facts. Nyame na meka. Omu nipa ba ku tire television so catch and say 24-hour economy no. Oko ba bi ti say China ye wo jata e wo wuram. Enti ye create sa hadu no bi e be say jata buo no bi wo Ghana. Na ye di jata no gumu a e bi be ko ha wiya anopa. 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Enti on bi e be nya adwuma ye enti ye 24-hour economy.
1: Dr. Pudon, ye chiao.
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0: Exactly.
1: Yeah.
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1: o ibia.
0: Already 24 hours.
1: I think maybe I'm the barber. This is one of the PMMC shops near Rane.
0: Ghana Publishing.
1: No. I think Gold Board Jewelry or CBB.
0: Omo Rane is 24. In Tiny Pamir, you are. Not say we are a fairly say, some 24 hours. Sir, 24 hours. You should be in a position to employ 3 people. And I had 133. No,
1: you just don't do the 24 hours.
0: No, not 24 hours. Because yes, I know, Mokache, pay the clock on our president, Muhammad Chinchim, no, and Nipami and Sabia Bay Jubaco. And he said, more running 24 hours, Nelly Pabaco, and running 24. Even a Nipa 2 grand or more running 24 hours now, and yet 24 one to three no Mokache, no. May person who said Jubaco could be Nipami and Sanabe. That is the promise they give to Ghanaians.
1: To him who says, see a Ghana, unye jume pia anko foko.
0: Me who be? Paul to ya almost here, a port here 24 hours. No. And the same people now on my send them time to cover 24 hours. Obian to me can't jam, says, I'll do any pami and sano moye.
1: Port on.
0: Yes. It is not about 3 people. They have extended the. And okay, yeah, then
1: the
0: chance here.
1: The Golden Jubilee terminal.
0: Yes. They were working at night. But they use all these tactics. Because Obi Etumi Abomode at the Free Senior High School, Aba. ɛde aman kwala akɔ secondary school na wie ɔmo akɔ university na wie wie no onye nya adwuma nyɛ ne wie free free senior high school na 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te policies na so mbeto amaya do vote for us ye you use lies so you can use lies to win power but you can use lies to rule
1: right onobo yen fine so na yen ko moro cheng
2: oh senior
1: as always
0: the late moro yakubu
3: I'm alive.
0: You are welcome.
3: Yeah. I'm still living.
0: But I don't get it.
1: Traffic,
3: na. I'm in front of one engine, no.
0: Ah, but the man, my. Traffic, na. I'm in front of one engine.
3: You know, I'm here politics. We did 8 years with DMC. About 2 years, me and you
0: DMC 3 years. Me DMC 3 years.
3: Okay, me DMC 2 years. Ah, me and you late. The bank. We do or no?
0: Any Ebreko? Ebreko?
3: You don't compare oranges with apples. Mami, I'm here to for na. Mentia also who I would tell you. Mami, mentia panel members. Mami, mentia president, mama. Mami, mentia era. Augustus Nana Kwasi. Na brain intimidance anubisia. So na ya ko topic no ze
1: 133.
3: And NDC clarifies na a mere statement. I haven't seen it anyway.
1: Well Murphy, a member of parliament, I think for Tolon or one of that mepe ni we na
3: ma. But he's not part of government.
0: Even Kadna Tamlos president
3: he's not part of government.
1: He's not part of government.
3: He's not.
0: Is he not part of NDC?
3: He's a member of parliament.
0: Mm-hmm. And he's an NDC member.
3: And a caucus member for the NDC.
1: Yes.
3: But he's not a member of government.
0: Semantics.
1: In fact, our Parliament Works and Housing Finance Committee.
3: No problem.
0: Can you?
3: But he is not part of cabinet. Is he part of cabinet?
1: You move from so on your
3: government. Nyabutre. Is he part of cabinet?
1: No, but
3: exactly. Nyamisha. Nyabutre. Okay, what's that mean? Can this one?
0: As if
3: Pomona Babbitt and Amuria,
0: Nyabutre. Unya kabre meba sebi o beka o biye sisi eji tu unya kabre
3: meba please
1: ene de more no no wera mo time no se mon
0: control ya de yana na yeria
1: me in free me
3: until I was rudely interrupted
1: oh wodo
3: asibo me me pesa me kan say president mama eba ye na so me tre Ghana for ye na so
1: yeah
3: and was say me the 24 hour economy be here dey ebeba or buy no. Sabi you or sebo. Say on the office or meboa. They were more muyem wejuma. They were budget I chadia co. They knew no MPP for and say budget na ye diaco horno, a kituebi. See, they don't believe, say, he is serious on that. You see, I never took or more suggestion and I say, or more, you know, observation, you know, lightly, because they are part of us. Or we are Ghana for. Intimate tonchini. But at least they have confirmed, say, they can't want them. I'm not to about my 4 years with the assembly. They can't want them. You're 2 months more, and I'm a boy. And it is a be an MP, even though part of us any okay. Now, or Chere, Nadria, must we take it as something that is coming from government? Of course, will not be fair. Because at the end of the day, I was thinking, Nyabutre. He makes law for the people of Tolon on the ticket of the NDC.
1: And the NDC is what?
3: He doesn't attend cabinet meetings. Nyabutre. You see, yeah, the Omaeno Amma and Kofobian, that is government, Meboa, led by His Excellency John Dramani Mahama. What TVB said, Frino? He has a spokesperson. He has that ministry that speaks for government. Have you heard anything like that? You see, Papa MC, he knows to say, a brown woman who no. Sikana was enki the brown cranema. But ye ba ye diaba. Am I asking to munchin is a yem febinye 24-hour economy market? I be baby womb, hey, clinic womb, school womb. A dear bea whooper say, Sabi, a man nipa and can crow corner.
4: Yeah.
3: A one movie. Mebwa.
4: They care crow.
3: And I'm telling you, Swatia say, Enti. What else?
4: Mm.
3: So, but I am not saying, say, the good people of Ghana should not push it.
4: Does it mean, say, how is it going to be done? 133, and how does it fit into that market?
3: Look, I spoke to a market woman at Sai JM.
4: Okay.
3: Also, I'm going to say, hey. Say Jay, your point six.
4: I'm not market woman.
3: I'm telling you, your point six. Near being the six. Or say, one more be fat ni near mano. TSM ni you. Dudwana ye choba for mo ye dwianiano pa. 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So hon, sa busimu ana babe si be six. 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
4: Improve security.
3: And that is why we said, say, look, nearby, I can't tell you, every year, be a better security. Say, yes, I can't tell you. As part of the incentives, they say, be creative for the 24-hour economy. Security is one of them. And I'm a boy. And see, Sabio, dear, Umpewasem, Oshiawasa, Obachian, the person,
4: a tiny kick.
3: Ah, send your honorable Abbott now, because I even get fan cry record. A friend is a surplus. Abba. Honorable. You are honorable. I power nine honorable power position fever not too much.
4: Adding.
3: Yeah, me sure was a body away at you. Legend soon wash him in the yammy. If you are legend, we are will be a machine. Legend on Sibo wash you soon, pa. My main kind of relevant portion was it, according to the State Interest and Governance Authority, SIGA, official target 70% of Ghana's specified state entities are projected and evaluated operate profitably. However, SIGA's aggregate data focuses heavily on collective performance rather than a single explicit number of profitable institutions. According to new release 2025 state ownership report, the overall sector staged a massive turnout. TNA. What say? One specifies a state institution. What say? And work up a pen so better as in
4: was. Yeah, but there was a breakdown. Meaning so what called SIGA website in this work kind the whole document.
3: And sir, I get fund surplus, yeah, or can was me. I'm not privy to it, so I'll not speak to it.
4: Oh, but is there a public?
3: I'll not speak to it. But what I'm speaking to, and they said the original swa or the energy moon no. So if you want to prove further. Ube unse propaganda na papa yoye. Because where you baby are, a best suit in the story, no? I said, Osibo, what you way? We are fine, young man, with this so come out. Why you would come out? What you say? What you mean? And this is a media. Bibia, come out, wash your goggles. Wash your water, dear, come out. Bibia, it's okay. You are smiling, okay. Papa, describe what? No, I describe what you are saying. Maybe I'll never hear when Papa will be out. And I'm not surprised. Because part of the opposition fever, Libya. But, honorable, Okra was all boy abaso. Say, your time, Nankawaye MCA. Can anybody jip up for what? We saw you and what's that to for recruit? Now we are no handy over a inherited, you know, projects to contract us on one side of the MCOH. But, honorable, say, and then a man, a bar say, Womo. MMDC is variously time. One more time, I'm making you. One more time, I say, Mammy, if you are not in charge of it, Mirror Freeman, I like your friend to say. Not to see. Let's see, can't know what I'm saying. Once and same thing, no farm room. Want it. Honorable, the man TV and friend of all. But I'm praying, Subu and MPP for the bond, one TV. Then I say, Emma, now wait here. Ebo, Aba me atibia to ose ye di yes ade we. So what time ne buy ya? Ka your workplace.
1: Na muti den to ose mu di yes.
3: 24 hour economy market.
1: No, so you are saying say surplus directed into that?
3: Ada bi ne surplus asem na make. Ono no nsem o kan na mbese mi yi bebre na no otobola e ba park ne super. Ono se e be bobo onzo ozi yi ni na free so. Ai unim. Che. Sa 24 hour economy no. Ampa. Ye promise Ghana for ye be ye 4 years in yen term no abo yes war again mo mum fair non kwano and mark ye yes ah they will be unfair to us. Do you know why?
1: Momo fa 24 hours.
3: We said a lot.
1: Mm. But that was your benchmark
3: was
1: policy.
3: No, it was one of the benchmarks. Mm. Ah, DNA chain benchmark bit say Oba also Obeshe University for omedi them free na wo ye. DNA benchmark to say, who promises, say, more the free SHS are by a buy in chem. TSM new. You bet to us on the ye. Nay, any year you are who say, say, who to us and to us at the end of the day, Sikapuduana, what do you call university? No, Unya. Say, who church and a cracker, the answer admission, who copy admission, I'm mobi. So, if you in schools here, what for me? Obeto school uniform, Obeto university admission I'm talking about. The would you come prempre who start and add day? Abansi metriamam. Have we not done it? And see, they are not talking about it too. Dollar here and unti mode kofa alaji mamud ba omi aba MPP alaji they know end this in it.
1: But what's gone no echo intiana Ghana phone
3: number.
1: So they can hold you accountable.
3: They are holding us accountable to just 110 out of the lot. And you know, sir, Ghanaians have given us 4 good years, say.
1: But that was what your trump card,
3: Mamudi. It doesn't make any difference, but we have 4 years to do it. Why not?
1: Okay.
3: We have done the lot.
1: Okay.
3: Dear, why you be done? And I say, dear, onim tuwani edino todie. Tununuano. Ye baye. Enanke yabuboye nsa atua. President. Then, His Excellency Nanadu Danko Akufo-Addo, in the twilight of our Nwankasa administration, MIATIA said, send me a memo, say, no, a sinitrase. I did say, two Obama will be your baby and son of a Timia Yenyamay. TSMDA, he was taking us to the fundamentals. We need a stabilization. Masa winning, I am better one ante. And I can quote their own man, Kwabnejapo engineer was said the economy being managed by Nanadu Danko Akufo-Addo any Alhaji Mahmood Bawumiano. It is on a stretcher. Huh? You can say Obi a stretcher so ah. Says akukompe kura wenti mi mo. Wasi ba unima akukompe.
1: Kukupi ni de.
3: Aha. I say utoguso. Utoguso
1: apache.
3: Aha. Minka apache bisro. If I bin koho. Say we pray onu na asa unti mi nanti noma.
1: Utoguso. Sorry.
3: Utoguso.
1: I think that's the right word.
3: Utoguso no. So what you say? Aha. Ano nyesa o. Wasi wadi omu da stretcher. So I say footballer pray to the worst limit. Ni adina two stretchers so adina ko ambulance. That is how you describe the economy then. Now, how do you describe this economy? It means, say, less than 2 years, we have been able to stabilize it to the extent, say, Omoa crackers say, hey, the air shay, Omoa also don't joke with science and data.
1: When you say stabilization, what exactly do you mean? Because concerns of utilities, Ekoswa Kosro, and now you can say fuel was supposed to go up and
3: was aggregating or segregating
1: or segregating utilities
3: was aggregating fuel was aggregating fuel increment since I buy any all other utilities since I buy 24% and I'm a yes I know can
1: utilities
3: and I'm sure Busan say in 2023, na yes,
1: 2023. Yeah, and that's
3: them near cars. You're from someone, and you're gonna go from.
1: Maza,
3: you buy $2 and $14.
1: But how does that affect the regular Ghanaian?
3: No, I don't think I affected the regular Ghanaian. That is another discussion, another topic for us to discuss.
1: Another deal.
3: Unim, say dollar, et say, Nessa Niama Boadia, any Busani or Tidro, I didn't think I'm Manisa. I didn't think I did be a banner and fine channel. Honorable. Emrebi ba ye ton oil say 12 million na se for ne hun kwane ba woni mian bibi for ne kan o mo so dwade for na se da 1 TV and na de o mo nse da
5: kwane kan even those hard time indicators, economic indicators, now are worse, now are very bad, and you people describe it as such. Even international ratings, I'm not describing as a junk. Huh? Yeah, local balance here, because we'll be a junkie there, and that's they won't be fair if they don't go into what we have been able to achieve so far. And so would want to do more. Even though say nipa de untimi nyesenya me untimi nya perfect da. And will not write away their, you know, objective scrutiny of government. But they should do so with at least fairness.
1: Well, yeah, that's it.
5: Nani, Alash, honorable, that's it.
1: One three three. Mere slogan. And I say, it's something that's really feasible.
6: Professor Mama Alidu. Mama Alidu is a member of Parliament for Tamil Sandra. We're a member of Finance Committee, Works and Housing. Yeah. And we're part of the government.
1: Yeah.
6: But you see, the idea of 24 economy is good. Say, yeah, say boy, ma, the whole day, to be a business the whole day. In fact, we develop all that. And your government, uncle, who can pay me, but they are running 24 hours economy. In the develop, even in Ghana, there are companies that work 24 hours.
1: Said it's on demand.
6: Oh, but in France, bring more December, you could tell us for grano, 24 hours. Become rebina me here, need only niti. At the moon inside, no.
1: Oh, okay.
6: Oh,
1: so now we need to machine.
6: I want to machine. I'm here taking me. Let me apa. Some of the time, my sister and me, Tommy.
1: Okay.
6: Now, no, Sister Mariam, Mariam Aji, one of the Nasara ladies, head, Nasara ladies of Gentia, Shantrija, and I'm on a night chukus, Yama, Kuka for Crawford. Sister Mariam, my sister Mariam Aji, or stock is here, Babu, no, anything. It do Ramadan, because of Salah Tanya, 15th, first they go to 15th, called to a commission, baby, and Debbie Amidao. Wait 24 hours, we are because no man does, because I'll drive on that. Or Janit in the Bergo, or Janit in so Nepal Banabajina Sobachi. And the 12 hour is there. But you see, problem I want to say, abandon the pressure a man hold too much. Pressure says that our money is he's creating a novel TB, something new that we never seen before, and not the better abandon. Okay, for example, market economy market, almost 25 hour economy market, maybe they want any relevance. As far as someone say, market proper.
1: Okay.
6: Especially Abuabu. You are social market, but Abuabu is market. But about Tafua? Tafua is a big market. Your mama and see President Mama. Very big one. I assume, because there are even stores of beer, it's not occupied. I want for their wholesale. Necessary Tafua is a 24 hour economy marketer. Necessary, I dare say, me too, I know myself, I don't know my answer. Offer me with your credit here. The beer will be a walk in the table, catch yourself. This is a Pama Mansan of Mapi. Because Utima Debia customer back. So, credit should have been a center of 24 hour economy. All the facilities I do work with to ensure 24 hour economy is established. And everyone can get here. You have security, you have street lights, you have all the necessary things they need. And let's see, I can tell you, I'm off for better credit here, a business. Obia only me as my maker, Unam to Dr. Mensa, about 839, I'll go for car. I feel Obia saw lights. I'm a ton in Emma. And people are coming to buy. So instead of saying, I'll acquire this, you can see 24 hour market, maybe a market one another, you know. Can you come on with security? Now, one market, now I say, okay, you say, you're more securities. You're the light account.
7: I think I agree with you.
6: They should start doing the 24 hour economy.
7: Market, say,
6: you can do it. Tafu market, you can do it. Maybe a Crawford market, as soon as market, you can do it. Can you say, you can do it? Crawford market, you can do it. Maybe a market in the one, no more CB. But say, I say, you're a book school, and I know me who say, a church, a court. A book court. There's a school behind very famous in Wine. I don't make a show.
1: Yeah.
6: On a unicolon the way in school, just as unicolon the Yakubus, a 24 hour market. Maybe our old market, you know, you say, upgrade it and make it 24 hour market.
1: Some of them can be rehabilitated.
6: Just rehabilitation.
1: Yeah.
6: And we are in Ukraine, baby, a 24 hour market, a 24 hour economy, a big, you know, a industry. So. And what the industry need to produce more is to have a stake in the market. What you say? Say, and then your company will produce in Ukraine. Now, no, be our occupy in so free take in each and a Bible competition. For him to do 24 hour market, that's all man who say. Or the insurance about more for better. And to show some of a better insurance, also minimize the importation of foreign insurance. So, I have a competitive advantage, you know, you have to create it for the market. Now, among for Etimia, that and marketing eh. For example, say me produce insurance and medical catcher. Now, insurance and me produce, me say me ba for to what do you produce more? You produce according to demand.
4: Yeah.
6: And this so called community be wa. As when people are demand, the people produce more. Okon crying. There are kinky sellers be all sure I remember one point. Me no watch would be me person bo body.
4: In fact,
6: now I watch you know as was ababo. Let us ask you, I watch you know, Crawford did I watch you pan, I don't know, maybe a criminal. I watch you know, a 7 now, and toy. I'm going to watch you at Twasa. I watch you see a day. I'm off them, Edward. I'm just at 8:39, and I do. And as late as 2 a.m., you can get to watch you know, Kakoto. Now I'm going to 24 hour corner, but they're doing it.
4: Osu night market, one of the biggest night markets, Ewo Accra. Yes, Osu night market. It doesn't sleep.
6: It doesn't sleep.
4: 24/7.
6: Even circle, because it's circle and not jump.
8: That is a damn quite circle area.
4: Yes. And I yes. Walk. Yes.
8: They don't sleep.
4: No, I want a day market.
8: Day market.
4: I want.
8: Even that place.
4: But night market,
8: okay.
4: But I want no. It's been in existence for a very long time.
6: Osu night market. Name night market. Oko circle. Obida.
4: Maybe.
6: I want to circle one night. We name it. Eko kwe neck meeting. We go do circle by 2 a.m. Now come to me. I'm saying we run. We be at STC for AOM office station. I'm saying we run. We call and say a full chop bar. 2 a.m. More. I'm for the D. We tell what to do any D. So all what the government need to do was to support.
4: Well, sorry, not to interject, but we are banned. Say apparently the Tafo market was not built by President Mahama. Purchase was privately owned by HM4.
6: It was built under President Mahama. This kind of a private owned by who?
8: Built under him or by
6: under him? It's so not bad. That market cannot. The market can never be owned by HM4. Can't buy HM4 own that market.
8: These were markets that were built together. Atonsu Market, Tafu Market, Aswansi Market, Kumasi Kedetia, Central Market. 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
8: Atonsu Market. When you go there, it is named Bantam 4 Market.
4: Let's move on.
6: It's not Bantam 4 Market. 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
8: Printed and commissioned by
6: Bantam 4 Market. Yeah, because it was commissioned. Because it was commissioned by Printed Akufo-Addo.
8: Yes, completed and commissioned.
6: Oh, the completed commission. Anyone is
8: that be completed and commissioned?
6: But it was started by a government.
8: I don't have any problem with that. It was completed and commissioned.
6: If you go to the industry, what the industry needs is to give them a comparative advantage.
4: Yeah,
6: comparative advantage in the sense that over more taxes, you know, incentives like tax waiver, emra form.
4: Mr.
6: Natcha, say me produce organa ha. Me tax interest, you know, I met piano.

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